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0: Listen, it's a similar to the last one. 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

Lo, someday, I'm going to say, Chung Yinki, debut toller, Chamilia, Nab Shinki, Pomosti, Namba, Konga Inna, I'm going to talk to you, or talk to you, Dance, Yurin, Nikola Inna, Gay Chimbuki, Ujatan, Sensin, Chi, Michola, Lankola, Sobe, Inna, Gimbadi, Nele, Kung Chulaya, Gibcho, Maji, Kusimbuji, Guguyoris, Konga Inna, Chengu. 南下了

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Just you may panaman can see be litendi, whom non domne, Lingelia to your shoeil. 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
5: 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I'm your host, Srin Tiki. In this edition, I'm going to say something about the story of Zhe Xi's family. Since 1951, Xizang has seen 75 years since its peaceful liberation and 61 years since the founding of the autonomous region. In this edition, I'm going to introduce you Zhe Xi's family has lived through the fastest developing 60 decades in Xizang's history. So, more details, please stay with me for 60 minutes.
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0: 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Tibetan music has its own distinguished rhythm and melody that express and explore human sentiment and deep love, as well as the power to purify people's hearts.
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1: On the vast Changtang Plateau, people firmly believe that every snow-capped mountain is home to deities, and every lake holds secret water. Yet in Zheshi's eyes, the mountains and the lakes are the traces of life left by his ancestors through generations. His home is in Yanchu village, Nechutom, where his family have been herded for generations. Zheshi's father, Cuan Dojin, is a veteran CPC member, and so is Zheshi himself. Since 1951, Xizang has seen 75 years since its peaceful liberation and 61 years since the founding of the autonomous region. Zheshi's family has lived through the fastest developing 6 decades in Xizang's history. Over these 61 years, under the leadership of the CPC, people in Xizang have interacted, exchanged and integrated, working in unity for shared prosperity and development. Zheshi's family is but a small reflection of life on the Changtang grasslands.

0: reality. 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
2: In the leaf-strewn room, drama's bright smell radiates across the screen, holding up a beautifully crafted Tibetan carpet. She enthused to the camera. She said, "Everyone look at these exquisite patterns. This is the traditional Tibetan handicraft of our Yanchu village. Imbued with the wisdom and devotion of countless generations." On the screen, the likes and the comments roll endlessly, accompanied by the constant chiming of new orders. Who could have imagined that these livestock products and handicrafts once teetered on the brink of being forgotten by the market? Yet now, through the efforts of three generations, they are stepping into a wider world. Let us turn the clock back to 1959. March 10th, 1959 was a dark day in Xizang's history. The Xizang local government and the upper reactionary group openly tore up the 17 article agreement on the peaceful liberation of Xizang and brazenly launched a full-scale armed rebellion. At that time, Zhexi's father, Cuan Duoji, was only 12 years old. Herding alongside his father on the grasslands, one day, the rebels stormed into their tent, brutally killing Cuan's father and seizing the yaks and sheep on which the family's livelihood depended. Terrified, Cuan Duoji hid in a haystack, witnessing everything and narrowly escaping with his life. When the rebels left, they set fire to the tent in the breathing light. His mother fled with him into the night. After rebellion was put down, Cuan Duoji's family, along with other herders, moved to Yanchu village in Nakchutam. There, he not only received a tent, several yaks and sheep, but also the chance to go to school. At that time, the People's Liberation Army were not only heroes defending their homeland. The PLA soldier also became teachers, teaching the villagers Chinese, arithmetic, and songs. They often came to the village to help, repairing houses, digging wells, building schools, patiently teaching literacy, and even showing films. Later, the village established a CPC branch, and Cuan Duoji was the first to submit his application to join the CPC.

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2: From September 1st to 9th, 1965, the first session of the First People's Congress of the Xizang Autonomous Region was successfully held in Lhasa, and the official founding of the Xizang Autonomous Region was proclaimed. When the news reached the village, Chuan Duoji was so excited that he could not sleep the entire night. He thought, if only my father were alive to see this day, how wonderful that would be. Determined to develop the village, Chuan Duoji and several other CPC members formed a cooperative group to lead collective herding and labor. At the time, Yanchu village was extremely poor. Even basic clothing was hard to come by. The children's winter's cries of cold pained him deeply. Fortunately, the CPC's policies were good, and the state often sent grain and clothing to the herders. But Chuan Duoji believed one could not rely on the state for everything. They must use their warm hands to become prosperous. He thought, if he can help everyone earn money, they can truly live behind the days of hunger and cold. So he gathered several young men from the village, drove their yaks loaded with wool, and set off for Lhasa to sell it, hoping to improve the lives of the village.

0: Xizang is brought to you every day at 3 p.m. to 4 p.m. Beijing time. 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

Welcome back. You're listening to the program is Music Shangri-La of Hello Xizang, English service brought to you by China Xizang Radio and TV Station. I'm your host, Tsering Diki. We know since 1951, Xizang has seen 75 years since its peaceful liberation and 61 years since the founding of the autonomous region. At that time, the National Highway 109 was still a dirt road. The journey from Nongchu to Lhasa took a full week on foot. If they were lucky, they might catch a ride in a Beijing jeep or squeeze into the second floor of a Jiefang truck among the cargo. Even so, each trip to Lhasa took over a month. In winter, heavy snow blocked the roads, and when trucks could not pass, they would lead their yaks, carrying tents and dry rations, over mountains and ranges. On the way, they ate zamba when hungry and drank melted snow when thirsty. Once, they were caught in a blizzard and lost in a sea of snow. Zuan Duoji and his companies quickly herded the yaks together for warmth and endure an entire day and night in the ice and the snow. Luckily, the storm cleared the next day and they found their way out. After that, Zuan Duoji always carried extra zamba and dry rations to ground against such dangers.

0: reality. 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
1: 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Let us feel and appreciate the charm of Tibetan music through its beautiful

Welcome back. You're listening to the program is Music Shangri-La of Hello Xizang, English service brought to you by China Xizang Radio and TV Station. I'm your host, Tsering Tiki. We know since 1951, Xizang has seen 75 years since its peaceful liberation and 61 years since the founding of the autonomous region. In this edition, I'm going to introduce you Zhexi's family has lived through the fastest developing 60 decades in Xizang's history. In the late autumn of 1970, Zhexi was born in Yanchu village, Nengqu town. At the time, Nengqu administrative commissioner's office had just been renamed Nengqu prefecture. His father was Tibetan. His mother was Han. His mother has grown up in the inland and came to Nengqu as a cadre supporting Xizang. Once, during a county-organized culture exchanges activity, Zhuang Duoji, fluent in Mandarin, was assigned to receive and explain to visiting guests. It was then that he first met Zhexi's mother. They were drawn to each other's sincerity and kindness, sharing endless stories in those days. Gradually,

age. 这是 grow up. Listening to his father's story of the past. The heroism of the People's Liberation Army and the care and kindness of the CPC took root in his heart like seeds. At school, Zhexi was a diligent and studious child, working hard in Chinese, Tibetan, and mathematics alike. The village primary school had harsh conditions, just a few mud brick rooms with worn-out desks and chairs. Yet nothing could hinder his pursuit of learning. In summer, rain often leaked into the classroom, so they used a wash basin to catch it while continuing lessons. In winter, snow flakes drifted inside, so they went out to collect yakdang for fuel to keep warm. Year after year, Zhexi's grades remained among the top in his class, and his teachers were fond of this sensible and hard-working boy. In 1985, the state launched the Xizang Class Program, educational program for underdeveloped central and western region, selecting outstanding Tibetan students to study in the more developed regions. With his excellent grades, Zhexi became part of Nekju's very first group sent to these regions. When the new came, his father, Cuan Duoji, clapped Zhexi's hands tightly, eyes filled with both pride and reluctance. He said, "Zhexi, when you get there, study hard and don't miss home. One day, you must come back to build our homeland." Carrying a simple bundle, Zhexi boarded the bus. It was his first time leaving home, his first glimpse of a wider world. As the bus sped on, the scenery outside the window kept changing, and his heart swelled with longing for the future. In the class, Zhexi experienced a completely different educational environment. Spacious, bright classrooms, advanced teaching facilities, and excellent teachers from all over the country. All this ignited a deep thirst for knowledge within him. During his time there, he received much care from Han teacher and the studied, played, and lived alongside classmates from various regions. They got along harmoniously, always ready to help one another whenever difficulties arose in study or life. It was during these years that Zhexi developed a far deeper understanding of the importance of national unity. Okay, that's our short break. Please enjoy this song from Northern Xizang, from Tibetan Qiangtang eras.

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1: Welcome back. You're listening to the program is Music Shangri-La of Hello Xizang, English service brought to you by China Xizang Radio and TV Station. I'm your host, Tsering Tiki. We know since 1951, Xizang has seen 75 years since its peaceful liberation and 61 years since the founding of the autonomous region. In 1993, Zhexi graduated from university with outstanding results. He gave up the opportunity to build a career in a big city and returned to his hometown of Nengchu. By that time, under the leadership of the CPC, Nengchu had already undergone some changes. The National Highway 109 was no longer the dirt road it used to be, although it had not yet been fully paved with cement. The road condition had greatly improved, and the travel time had been significantly reduced. The village now had basic medical facilities. The children no longer had to rely solely on traditional barefoot doctor when they fell ill. Some common ailments could be treated in time. Seeing these changes upon returning home, Zhexi felt both gratified and moved. He knew all of this was inseparable from the CPC's policies and the effects of countless cadres and ordinary people. He resolved to contribute his warm strength to the development of his hometown. Not long after returning to Yanchu village, Zhexi became the village accountant, drawing on what he had learned at university. He standardized the villagers' financial system, ensuring every account was clear and transparent. He also actively assisted the village cadres in carrying out various tasks, organizing villagers to learn new livestock breeding techniques to improve the productivity of yaks and sheep. In 2000, Nengchu Prefecture began promoting the industrialized development of animal husbandry. Zhexi keenly sensed that this was an excellent

opportunity to change the fate of the village. After discussing it with several like-minded young people, he decided to set up the villagers' first livestock cooperative. At the beginning, the idea was not well received. Hand over his warm cattle and sheep for someone else to manage? What if something goes wrong? Many villagers harbor doubts and anxieties. The cooperative faced difficulties right from the start, the lack of funds, backward technology, and poor sales channels. Each problem loomed like a mountain before them, but Zhexi did not back down. Riding his worn-out motorcycle and breathing the biting winds of the plateau, he visited every department in the county seat, wearing out his voice before he finally managed to secure a precious fund for support, to invite livestock experts to guide the villagers. He waited at the gate of the County Animal Husbandry Bureau for an entire week. Moved by his sincerity, the expert eventually agreed to come regularly to help. The most troublesome part for Zhexi was persuading villagers to join the cooperative. He went door to door, often staying for half a day at each home. At Uncle Tsin's house, he sat patiently for 3 hours, counting on his fingers. As he explained, "Uncle, think about it. If you hand your cattle and sheep over the cooperative for unified management, you save time and effort, and you can earn more money. The cooperative has professional skills and management. It will definitely take better care of the livestock." Gradually, the villagers were moved by his sincerity and persistence, and more people joined the cooperative, which grew steadily in scale. Through the joint efforts of Zhexi and the villagers, the cooperative's operations improved, villagers' incomes increased, new Tibetan storm houses replaced the low, shabby earthen dwellings, and modern household items such as radios and handheld tractors found their way into every home. In 2003, thanks to his hard work and contributions to the village, Zhexi was elected village, hated by the villagers. This plain-spoken Tibetan man now bore a heavier burden on his shoulders. But he was also motivated than ever. Whenever someone asked him why he walked so tirelessly, he would always smile and say, "I am both a CPC member and the village head. Leading everyone to a good life is the greatest wish of my life."

Xizang is brought to you every day at 3 p.m. to 4 p.m. Beijing time. 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

Okay, with that, we wrap up this edition of Music Shangri-La of Hello Xizang English Service, brought to you by China Xizang Radio and TV Station. Your comments and suggestions are always welcome. I'm Tsirindiki in Lesson. Thanks for joining me. Hope you

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0: 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In the Yangi, the Gun Kajashungu, you made this save, you made this a minor, the ringing and answer, listen, the Jeshu Jaina, Tangme Tamagi, Nimik, there, the Zinsuma Bangunzi, save, you are the Jesuit, and answer, Mikuzor Chiata, the Yangi, and answer, Tiringi, listen, the Guzina, Yangi to Jung, and answer, Kajun, and Lolia, Tamagi, Gun Sugri, said the Gun Yangi, Kajesu, you may tell ya, 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
1: That today, to a true to the Gugi Trupchetti, don't have some year. No, then I get a gassy to gain in the Jing Web Sim Tang. Yung Tar, Jay Long Way, Zigugi, the Dunchu Sue. Let's see. So, Dube, the chalk to shoes, and Tambe and Tama Timbe to soon to think it's a good trip to Ditaki, Gumuloane, any Chanando to Gube, any Superyonki, Superyonki, Ombuyon like Kemne, any Super News Chonsiv City. And Tama Timbe to Sudi Katu getting Nele, Super News, Tue can get subchurch so use.
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0: Lissy, Lissy, Tachina, Shuina. No, Uncle and Gaines, Sivan Jamanopsi Serena.
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6: 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I'm your host, Sren Digi. In this edition, I'm going to say something about the story of Zhexi's family. Since 1951, Xizang has seen 75 years since its peaceful liberation and 61 years since the founding of the autonomous region.In this edition, I'm going to introduce you Zhexi's family has lived through the fastest developing 60 decades in Xizang's history. So, more details, please stay with me for 60 minutes.
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1: On the vast Changtang Plateau, people firmly believe that every snow-capped mountain is home to deities, and every lake holds secret water. Yet in Zheshi's eyes, the mountains and the lakes are the traces of life left by his ancestors through generations. His home is in Yanchu village, Nechuk Tom, where his family have been herded for generations. Zheshi's father, Cuan Duojin, is a veteran CPC member, and so is Zheshi himself. Since 1951, Xizang has seen 75 years since its peaceful liberation and 61 years since the founding of the autonomous region. Zheshi's family has lived through the fastest developing 6 decades in Xizang's history. Over these 61 years, under the leadership of the CPC, people in Xizang have interacted, exchanged, and integrated, working in unity for shared prosperity and development. Zheshi's family is but a small reflection of life on the Changtang grasslands.

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1: Listen to the music and relax. Let us feel and appreciate the charm of Tibetan music through its beautiful melody.

In the leaf's dream room, drama's bright smell radiates across the screen, holding up a beautifully crafted Tibetan carpet. She enthuses to the camera. She said, "Everyone look at these exquisite patterns. This is the traditional Tibetan handicraft of our Yanchu village. Imbued with the wisdom and devotion of countless generations." On the screen, the likes and the comments roll endlessly, accompanied by the constant chimey of new orders. Who could have imagined that these livestock products and handicrafts once teetered on the brink of being forgotten by the market? Yet now, through the efforts of three generations, they are stepping into a wider world. Let us turn the clock back to 1959. March 10th, 1959, was a dark day in Xizang's history. The Xizang local government and the upper reactionary group openly tore up the 17-article agreement on the peaceful liberation of Xizang and brazenly launched a full-scale armed rebellion. At that time, Zhexi's father, Cuan Duoji, was only 12 years old. Herding alongside his father on the grasslands, one day, the rebels stormed into their tent, brutally killing Cuan's father and seizing the yaks and sheep on which the family's livelihood depended. Terrified, Cuan Duoji hid in a haystack, witnessing everything and narrowly escaping with his life. When the rebels left, they set fire to the tent in the breathing light. His mother fled with him into the night. After rebellion was put down, Cuan Duoji's family, along with other herders, moved to Yanchu village in Nakchutam. There, he not only received a tent, several yaks and sheep, but also the chance to go to school. At that time, the People's Liberation Army were not only heroes defending their homeland. The PLA soldiers also became teachers, teaching the villagers Chinese, arithmetic, and songs. They often came to the village to help, repairing houses, digging wells, building schools, patiently teaching literacy, and even showing films. Later, the village established a CPC branch, and Cuan Duoji was the first to submit his application to join the CPC.

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from September 1st to 9th, 1965. The first session of the First People's Congress of the Xizang Autonomous Region was successfully held in Lhasa, and the official founding of the Xizang Autonomous Region was proclaimed. When the news reached the village, Chuan Duoji was so excited that he could not sleep the entire night. He thought, if only my father were alive to see this day, how wonderful that would be. Determined to develop the village, Chuan Duoji and several other CPC members formed a cooperative group to lead collective herding and labor. At the time, Yanchu village was extremely poor. Even basic clothing was hard to come by. The children's winter's cries of cold pained him deeply. Fortunately, the CPC's policies were good, and the state often sent grain and clothing to the herders. But Chuan Duoji believed one could not rely on the state for everything. They must use their warm hands to become prosperous. He thought, if he can help everyone earn money, they can truly live behind the days of hunger and cold. So he gathered several young men from the village, drove their yaks loaded with wool, and set off for Lhasa to sell it, hoping to improve the lives of the village.

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1: Welcome back. 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I'm your host, Tsering Tiki. We know since 1951, Xizang has seen 75 years since its peaceful liberation and 61 years since the founding of the autonomous region. At that time, the National Highway 109 was still a dirt road. The journey from the Chutul Lhasa took a full week on foot. If they were lucky, they might catch a ride in a Beijing jeep or squeeze into the second floor of a Jiefang truck among the cargo. Even so, each trip to Lhasa took over a month. In winter, heavy snow blocked the roads, and when trucks could not pass, they would lead their yaks, carrying tents and dry rations, over mountains and ranges. On the way, they ate zamba when hungry and drank melted snow when thirsty. Once, they were caught in a blizzard and lost in a sea of snow. Tsuan Duoji and his companies quickly herded the yaks together for warmth and endure an entire day and night in the ice and the snow. Luckily, the storm cleared the next day and they found their way out. After that, Tsuan Duoji always carried extra zamba and dry rations to ground against such dangers.

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2: 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I'm your host, Tsirin Tiki. We know since 1951, Xizang has seen 75 years since its peaceful liberation and 61 years since the founding of the autonomous region. In this edition, I'm going to introduce you Zhexi's family has lived through the fastest developing 60 decades in Xizang's history. In the late autumn of 1970, Zhexi was born in Yanchu village, Nekchu Town. At the time, Nekchu Administrative Commissioner's Office had just been renamed Nekchu Prefecture. His father was Tibetan. His mother was Han. His mother has grown up in the inland and came to Nekchu as a cadre supporting Xizang. Once, during a county-organized culture exchanges activity, Zhuang Duoji, fluent in Mandarin, was assigned to receive and explain to visiting guests. It was then that he first met Zhexi's mother. They were drawn to each other's sincerity and kindness, sharing endless stories in those days. Gradually, their hearts drew closer, and they married. Zhuang Duoji named their son Zhexi, meaning auspiciousness and good fortune. Well, his mother gave him the pet name, He Ping, meaning peace, wishing him a life of safety and in remembrance of Xizang's peaceful liberation. From an early age, Zhexi grew up listening to his father's story of the past. The heroism of the People's Liberation Army and the care and kindness of the CPC took root in his heart like seeds. At school, Zhexi was a diligent and studious child, working hard in Chinese, Tibetan, and mathematics alike. The village primary school had harsh conditions. Just a few mud brick rooms with worn-out desks and chairs. Yet nothing could hinder his pursuit of learning. In summer, rain often leaked into the classroom, so they used a wash basin to catch it while continuing lessons. In winter, snow flakes drifted inside, so they went out to collect yangdang for fuel to keep warm. Year after year, Zhexi's grades remained among the top in his class, and his teachers were fond of this sensible and hard-working boy. In 1985, the state launched the Xizang Class Program, educational program for underdeveloped central and western region, selecting outstanding Tibetan students to study in the more developed regions. With his excellent grades, Zhexi became part of Nekchu's very first group sent to these regions. When the new came, his father Zhuang Duoji clapped Zhexi's hands tightly, eyes filled with both pride and reluctance. He said, "Zhexi, when you get there, study hard and don't miss home." One day, you must come back to build our homeland. Carrying a simple bundle, Zhexi boarded the bus. It was his first time leaving home, his first glimpse of a wider world. As the bus sped on, the scenery outside the window kept changing, and his heart swelled with longing for the future. In the class, Zhexi experienced a completely different educational environment. Spacious, bright classrooms, advanced teaching facilities, and excellent teachers from all over the country. All this ignited a deep thirst for knowledge within him. During his time there, he received much care from Han teacher and the studied, played, and lived alongside classmates from various regions. They got along harmoniously, always ready to help one another whenever difficulties arose in study or life. It was during these years that Zhexi developed a far deeper understanding of the importance of national unity. Okay, that's our short break. Please enjoy this song from Northern Xizang, from Tibetan Qiangtang eras.

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1: Welcome back. 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I'm your host, Tsering Tiki. We know since 1951, Xizang has seen 75 years since its peaceful liberation and 61 years since the founding of the autonomous region. In 1993, Zhexi graduated from university with outstanding results. He gave up the opportunity to build a career in a big city and returned to his hometown of Nengchu. By that time, under the leadership of the CPC, Nengchu had already undergone some changes. The National Highway 109 was no longer the dirt road it used to be, although it had not yet been fully paved with cement. The road condition had greatly improved, and the travel time had been significantly reduced. The village now had basic medical facilities. The children no longer had to rely solely on traditional barefoot doctor when they fell ill. Some common ailments could be treated in time. Seeing these changes upon returning home, Zhexi felt both gratified and moved. He knew all of this was inseparable from the CPC's policies and the effects of countless cadres and ordinary people. He resolved to contribute his warm strength to the development of his hometown. Not long after returning to Yanchu village, Zhexi became the village accountant, drawing on what he had learned at university. He standardized the villagers' financial system, ensuring every account was clear and transparent. He also actively assisted the village cadres in carrying out various tasks, organizing villagers to learn new livestock breeding techniques to improve the productivity of yaks and sheep. In 2000, Nengchu Prefecture began promoting the industrialized development of animal husbandry. Zhexi keenly sensed that this was an excellent opportunity to change the fate of the

village. After discussing it with several like-minded young people, he decided to set up the villagers' first livestock cooperative. At the beginning, the idea was not well received. Hand over his warm cattle and sheep for someone else to manage? What if something goes wrong? Many villagers harbor doubts and anxieties. The cooperative faced difficulties right from the start, the lack of funds, backward technology, and poor sales channels. Each problem loomed like a mountain before them, but Zhexi did not back down. Riding his worn-out motorcycle and breathing the biting winds of the plateau, he visited every department in the county seat, wearing out his voice before he finally managed to secure a precious fund for support, to invite livestock experts to guide the villagers. He waited at the gate of the County Animal Husbandry Bureau for an entire week. Moved by his sincerity, the expert eventually agreed to come regularly to help. The most troublesome part for Zhexi was persuading villagers to join the cooperative. He went door to door, often staying for half a day at each home. At Uncle Tsin's house, he sat patiently for 3 hours, counting on his fingers. As he explained, "Uncle, think about it. If you hand your cattle and sheep over the cooperative for unified management, you save time and effort, and you can earn more money. The cooperative has professional skills and management. It will definitely take better care of the livestock." Gradually, the villagers were moved by his sincerity and persistence, and more people joined the cooperative, which grew steadily in scale. Through the joint efforts of Zhexi and the villagers, the cooperative's operations improved, villagers' incomes increased, new Tibetan storm houses replaced the low, shabby earthen dwellings, and modern household items such as radios and handheld tractors found their way into every home. In 2003, thanks to his hard work and contributions to the village, Zhexi was elected village, headed by the villagers. This plain-spoken Tibetan man now bore a heavier burden on his shoulders. But he was also motivated than ever. Whenever someone asked him why he walked so tirelessly, he would always smile and say, "I am both a CPC member and the village head. Leading everyone to a good life is the greatest wish of my life."

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I'm Tsirindiki Ing Lesson. Thanks for joining me. Hope you have a great day.

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0: 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Less.
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0: Sim Gunaya,
1: also all the rest. So, Dicka,
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Thank you, Nene, keep your narana shuin. 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
0: No, Kamsa. Can you catch on?
1: 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Tell Kamsa, Angela.
0: No. Listen, Sanju Dili. 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No,
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0: Listen, I'm not doing it. Tell me, what can I do?
1: No, this is better. So, don't you do something?
0: Listen, then the same number you see, you go to get it.
1: You go to get it. This.
0: 当然是今天去那个检查那天干出了呢
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